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0: 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I mean, it's way over there in the distance, but we can kind of see it from here. And just to have those kind of vibes, I've got Yvonne Elliman, Ray Parker Jr. on the way. 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

0: Hey, it's Devin Brown checking in with you as I do so. I saw a weather alert that said extreme heat through Friday. I saw this yesterday, and I'm looking at the temperatures through Friday. Typical for what we get this time of year, but they're warmer Saturday, Sunday, and Monday, and Tuesday. So I don't know why that extreme heat thing stopped at Friday. Maybe we'll get the same temperatures but lower humidity. Whatever, we can deal with just whatever kind of relief the weatherman's got for us. We'll take it, right? I promised you Ray Parker Jr. Let's add salt and pepper to that mix. It's on the way. 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

0: All right, this message is for all the parents in Bossier and DeSoto Parish right now. All the parents, everybody else, you can listen, of course, but this message is strictly for the parents in Bossier and DeSoto Parish. You can't wait, huh? Like, it's almost like Christmas morning, right? You can't wait. Your couch is going to regain its shape. You don't have to worry about the air conditioning running overtime. You open the refrigerator and there's actually something in there. Yeah, back to school tomorrow. Congratulations, you made it. And we've got your soundtrack, so make sure you're here. It's the River's Greatest Hits, The River 95.7.
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0: Hea Day starting with Ann and Raven, 5 a.m. Monday through actually Saturday. Can't Be Raven is on hiatus until Monday, but what they do have is drama. Tomorrow's Couples Court, Wanda and Tony are expecting their first child. Oh, congratulations. They're throwing a baby shower, and a friend of Wanda's offered to have it at his restaurant. I see where this is going. They have a party room, and he'll let her use it free of charge. They're only asked to tip the staff. She thinks it's great. It'll save them a ton of money, and the place is lovely. Tony has an issue with it. I bet I know why. Because the friend, this friend is in quotation marks, I bet I know why, is an ex. I knew it. That she dated for 6 years. He thinks it's odd that he offered in the first place. Tony doesn't know the guy at all and has never been to the restaurant. She thinks he's overreacting. She's still friendly with him and it's no big deal. It's no big deal because it's her ex. If it was his ex, trust me, it would be a big deal. But we'll see tomorrow on Couples Court. Ann and Raven, 5 a.m. right here at the River's Greatest Hits, The River 95.7.
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What do you think is going to happen with this, with the time change? So there's two bills. One is for permanent daylight savings. The other is for permanent standard time. I remember I was stationed in Hawaii years ago. But Hawaii's time doesn't change. It's constant year-round. And the only thing, I guess the only thing that I noticed is that how far behind my family I was when I made a phone call. Like, from, you're either 3 hours behind California.

0: California, or you're 2 hours behind California. But other than that, I don't remember much difference in Hawaii. I know here it's a lot different, though. What is it? Is it standard time when it's already dark at 4:45? Yeah, I hate that one right there. I do. But one of them is going to be constant, it seems, because there's a problem, I guess, in the country with changing time twice a year. It's been my whole life, so whatever. What about you? How do you feel? You know what? Let's talk about that on Facebook. Casey and the Sunshine Band on the way, and then I've got to get out of here. It's the River's greatest hits, The River 95.7.
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0: 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I'm Captain Adam. 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

0: 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I'm Captain Adam. 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
0: 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Nina and Gavin, now you guys have been dating for how long?
4: Well, I would say about, a year and a half now.
3: Mm-hmm.
0: And you both are divorced and you both have children from previous marriages, correct?
4: Yes.
3: Correct.
0: And you currently do not live together?
3: Correct.
0: All right, so Gavin, what's going on?
4: I really want to get a dog. I mean, my kids wanted a puppy forever, and I just feel like now is kind of the time. You know, I'm just proposing this idea. I could get a dog, and we could kind of share the dog.

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0: 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If you're looking for love, should you be looking at your best friend's brother or sister?
1: Oh, I would not recommend it. Yeah.
0: Many Reddit accounts are going to tell you that's violating the bro code or the girl code. Mm-hmm. But there's this expert and she disagrees. She says it's 100% fair game as long as they have a good relationship with their siblings.
1: Yeah.
0: And then she goes one step further and she says

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0: Okay, do you remember like when you were in elementary school, middle school, high school, and you would get in trouble the way you would get punished?
8: Oh yeah.
0: So
8: I definitely remember.
0: There's so many different ways. Like I look back and I like almost laugh about them because I'm like, you could never get away with that now. But one of my friend's daughters just got punished the other day. I wouldn't even really call it punished. It was, I'll explain to you. It's coming up next. And it made me laugh because I'm like, I can't believe that teachers still make kids do this. It's coming up. Shreveport, Bossier, you're listening to the Anna and Raven Show. 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
2: Think about your childhood bedroom. What posters were hanging on your wall? 1-800-330-9999. My mom called Raven, and she was so excited. She, Anna! Yeah, Ma. You gotta come over, Anna.
0: Yeah.
2: I got something today. I was at the store, and I saw... I got it. She's going to love it.
0: Okay.
2: She got something special for my teenage daughter, Hayden.
0: Yeah.
2: So I'm like, what is it? And she goes, the People magazine. Everything is the People magazine.
0: It's not just people.
2: No.
0: Right.
2: The People magazine
0: yeah.
2: has a special edition Taylor Swift. 200 pictures in there. She could hang it on the wall. I said, Ma, like the kids, like they don't hang posters on their wall anymore like we did when we were kids. And then I started thinking about it. I go, right? Like, not, they don't hang
0: I don't
2: posters.
0: Think so.
2: So my daughter has, like, those little lights, and then she's got, like, the little tiny LED lights, and then she yeah. hangs pictures with look like little clips, like
0: little
2: laundry.
0: Hooks in,
2: hooks,
0: yeah.
2: Yes.
0: Yeah, almost like a laundry line. Right.
2: Yes, exactly. Yeah. But it's not like how when we were growing up where we would have these big, giant posters of all this. I remember Harry Styles, people were getting the life-size cutouts of him.
0: Yeah.
2: But that's not the same like hanging a poster on your wall.
0: Yeah, across the street, my neighbor's daughter, she has Morgan Wallen. She has a full size of that.
2: Cutout, right?
0: Right. Yeah.
2: Yeah, it's different.
0: Yeah.
2: So I started looking into it. I'm like, wait a minute, do they even sell posters anymore? Because we used to buy them at like the store. And
0: I feel like all the ones that were printed are still in the store right now.
2: Yeah, that's
0: right?
2: True.
0: Like, I mean, those have got to be available because they must have been printing a ton. We're like, yeah, this is our year. And then that was like 20 years ago.
2: What do you think was the best-selling poster of all time? It's the one you think it is.
0: Is it Michael Jackson?
2: No.
0: It's not Michael Jackson.
2: No, it's Farrah Fawcett.
0: Oh. But that's not what I would have thought it was.
2: Yeah.
0: When I was at the age of hanging posters, I was not looking for the Farrah Fawcett poster. You said it like it should be so obvious to me.
2: Well, I would think so. Like, I feel like everybody has that vision. Or, I mean, I guess if you're over the age of 30, you have that vision of Farrah Fawcett with the feathered hair in the red bathing suit. What was hanging on your wall when you were a kid?
0: Well, I mean, I said it already, but I had Michael Jackson up there.
2: It's really shocking to me.
0: I mean, why? I mean, I was in 1986, I was 8, 9 years old. I mean, he was the biggest artist on the planet by far. And then, of course, Madonna came out, so I had some Madonna. That was probably my first exposure to like a hot lady on my wall. And I didn't know what it was about. And I think I had a Back to the Future poster, too.
2: Yeah, Back to the Future was rated up there in the movie yeah. posters of all time. I had one poster on my wall for many, many years, and that was of Jordan Knight of New Kids on the Block.
0: Nice.
2: Yeah. And I used to kiss that poster every night.
0: Did you really kiss
2: yes.
0: it?
2: Yes. It's so cliche, but I would kiss Jordan Knight poster. Like how?
0: Like an 80s movie.
2: Nobody does that anymore.
0: I don't think anybody, I never thought anybody really did it except for like, you know, John Hughes films,
2: no.
0: I guess. But okay.
2: No, if you were like a teenager in the 90s, like you did that,
0: yeah.
2: you know, or tween. How about you? What was the poster that was hanging on your wall when you were a kid? 1-800-330-9999.
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1: Cheater! Are you a cheater? 14% of Americans openly admit that whenever they play board games or card games, that they cheat, even with their kids. Is it ever all right to admit that you're a cheater? Be honest. 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Some of you are shameless. Wait till you hear this caller. No mercy for the kids. It's coming up next. 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

0: The River 95.7, it's Melinda hanging out with you. Something going on tonight at Jimmy's inside of Margaritaville. It's their Jimmy's Uncorked. 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

0: Yesterday afternoon, I gathered up all my nieces and nephews and brought them over to the swimming pool, and we had a great time. And then we ended up having dinner at Lucky Palace, which is inside Louisiana Downs. They're open Wednesday through Sunday, lunch 11 to 3, dinner from 5 o'clock on. And it was so good. So good. They were like, oh, they called me Nana. Oh, Nana, we love this food at Lucky Palace. I said, I'm so glad you're happy. And don't forget, also inside Louisiana Downs, they've got Brew, which is a coffee and beer bar. They also have Scoops and Slices, pizza and ice cream. And also the Inside Rail Sportsbook. So a lot of places to eat inside Louisiana Downs. Take it in, enjoy it, and tell them Melinda sent you from the river 95.7.
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1: Melinda hanging out, talking about Johnny's Pizza House, where they have 1, 2, 3, 4, 5, 6, 7 lunch options every day from 11 a.m. to 4 p.m. And the number 7 they just added, I think it's my new favorite. 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

0: 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It's Melinda. Yep, hanging out, talking about Bailey's Fine Jewelers. I've known Gary Bailey and Paul Little for 35 years. Bailey's Fine Jewelers is right there on East Texas Street in front of Pierre Bossier Mall. They're open Tuesday to Saturdays, like 9:30 in the morning to about 5:30. And we've always loved Bailey's Fine Jewelers for their fine jewelry, their bracelets, their watches, their earrings, their necklaces. But did you know that they're buying scrap gold and silver? So take your old broken jewelry or your jewelry box. If you're not wearing it, you could get money for it. You never know what you got. It's so amazing. People pretty much call me every day and say, I went to Bailey's and I got $1,000 or $700 because, you know, they had old broken rings. They have old class rings they don't wear anymore. Nugget rings. A lady brought an old herringbone chain in. Yeah, it had a lot of gold in it. We don't know that, but they'll do their x-ray gold tester thing. They don't charge you to check any of your stuff. And you're welcome to go get quotes at other places, of course, but take it to Bailey's Fine Jewelers. Let them look at it. Yes, they're buying for scrap gold and silver coins and silver flatware, and you can walk out with cash. It's like a treasure. It's so much fun. So Bailey's Fine Jewelers, yep, tell them Melinda sent you from the River 95.7.
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The River 95.7 with Melinda. I don't know if you knew this, but Morris and DeWitt have changed their name to Trey Morris Injury Lawyers. And you'll be seeing the new branding going up soon, I'm sure. And I'll be talking more about it. Trey Morris, a friend of mine, well, we've been friends a long time. He opened his injury law practice back in 2001 in the Shreveport office. Now he's got Shreveport, Bossier, Ruston, Minden, Covington, Lake Charles. Those are the offices. And the reviews on their website are just, wow. This one was from, it just says RDS. That might be someone's initials. From my initial consultation to the final decision meeting, I was informed about

0: the specifics of every aspect of my case. So kept informed. Destiny says, the staff goes above and beyond. They got me what I deserved, and Naomi took great care of me. I love these. Dylan says, the best place you can ask for, shoot it straight to you and very respectful. I would highly recommend them. Trey Morris, injury lawyers. So if you ever get in an accident and you're hurt and you've got medical bills piling up, you call Trey Morris, injury lawyers. And when you do, you tell them Melinda sent you, okay?
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0: 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It wasn't any freakier than usual. We'll see what happens tomorrow. Thanks for tuning in. I'll be back with you here at 3 and Mr. Devin Brown on the radio next on the River 95.7.
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